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So we had one. That was nice. 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Some sweet music, get some electric organ here.

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No man would dance but leap and shake. 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Cause when the music met eye taps, I felt the sting, knew the shock. Yeah, had to do and ride the rock. 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Vibrating violence is how we move, rocking with green rhythm. The drought and dry root out. The mighty poet Iroy was on the wire. Western did a skank, and each man laugh. Him feeling iry, dread eye. Street 66, the said man said, any policeman come here will get some righteous rascal licks. 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

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But do not listen with your ears alone. 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It is always the unknowing, knowing voice of the quiet vision of silence. 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

0: Choses anciennes, choses vues, choses oubliées, mêlées, mixées au contre-courant. Anatomie du monde, Fip sème des réminiscences et donne naissance.
1: We were sitting out on the step, you know.
2: Ain't nothing to it. So what you gonna do around this here, man? I'm gonna go over here.